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1: Well, we folks of the animal kingdom have our own version. It's the story of what really happened in Sherwood Forest.

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